next to follow. Rhythm 93.7.

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1: All right, so Thursday, August 13th, 2026, and this morning, politics is moving at election speed. 48 hours to Oshun governorship election. The temperature is rising. Political parties are trading accusations. Security agencies are tightening preparations. And INEC is making last-minute adjustments to the ballots. But Oshun is not the only story right now. The presidency is closing public submission on the proposed state police framework. Washington is questioning Nigeria's fiscal transparency for the second consecutive year. And while politicians are preparing for 2027, Nigeria and the United States are sitting across the table in Washington discussing security cooperation. So this morning, we asked the questions behind the headlines. Can Oshun deliver a peaceful election? Is state police finally becoming reality? And can Nigeria prevent governors from abusing it? Why is Nigeria still struggling to convince international partners that its public finances are transparent? And perhaps the biggest question of all, are today's political battles already the opening moves for the 2027 presidential race? This is the front page, and they call me Michael City, but you can call me the Sugar of Lagos. And for the next 30 minutes, we are taking

0: And this man.
1: So if in cases like that,
0: my advice is that just do rent the apartment. But if you are buoyant enough, you can go for it. So it's not do or die. It's not do or die thing of a thing. Mm-hmm. But what I used to tell people is that if you are looking, if you want to go for a house, first look at the structure of the house as well and make more inquiry about the house.
1: Ask questions.
0: Yeah, because some houses, maintenance of the building is
1: very important.
0: Very important.
1: Mm-hmm.
0: It's very important. And mostly that kind of thing is very common to. It depends, because nowadays now all these people that has land, the houses are now open because they used to make agreements with the developer at a certain period of year.
1: Mm-hmm.
0: They'll be maintaining the house maybe every 3 years or 4 years or 5 years.
1: Look out for a properly maintained house.
0: Yeah, house maintenance. And most especially the service charge, because any house that you collect that doesn't have service charge, take a very, like, make more research about how they're pumping of water, because now everyone is now